What would you do but a bad day again? What would you do if the man is searching? What would you do but a follower gun? What would you do if the die in the ocean? What would you do but a bad day again? What would you do if the man is searching? What would you do but a follower gun? What would you do if the die in the ocean? What would you do but a bad day again?